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0: E pra você.
2: This is now a... This next song is turned into a duet. That's the way we like it, I think. We'd like everybody to join in. This is a song called Love of My Life.

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1: 101.7.
2: Let me tell you what I wanna say. You're the only one who can make me feel this way.

I'm gonna have to just go ahead and call this boy. But this is the waitress from the coffee house on 39th and Lenox. You know, the one with the braids. Yeah, well, I see you on Wednesdays all the time. You come in every Wednesday on your lunch break, I think. And you always order the special with the high.

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1: But I'll find it somewhere, somehow. I've gotta let him know how much I care. I'll never give up looking for my babies.

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2: I know if you could hear me, you would say there are always two sides of the story. You're so right. Here's mine. I cannot live without you.

Maybe I've said words that I really didn't mean. But I know, every day, when a man does wrong, I know I miss you, I know I miss you.

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1: I know if you could hear me, you would say there are always two sides of the story. You're so right. Here's mine. I cannot live without you.

Maybe I've said words that I really didn't mean. But I know, every day, when a man does wrong,

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1: They say the holy water's watered down, and this town's lost its faith. Our colors will fade.